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0: Yo, yo, is this Eric?
1: Yeah, this is me. What's happening?
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1: Yeah, showing up 93, though. 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
0: 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Homie, you won the grand prize.

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0: 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Congratulations. Enjoy, man.
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0: Yo, yo, is this Eric?
1: Yeah, that's what's happening.
0: But this number don't look familiar to you?
1: Yeah, showed up 93, though. I'm just a little like, hey, I'm not used to it.
0: Of course not, man, but I come in peace, and I got prizes. Homie, you won a grand prize to see the queen of hip-hop soul, Mary.

0: Man, cut that out. No. Are you serious?
1: As a heart attack, and Lord knows I don't want one of those, man. Bottom line, man, you got two tickets to see Mary J. Blige.
0: Oh, I'm speechless.
1: It's a big question right here. Who are you planning on taking with you?
0: I'm going to take the wife. Won't have no place to come home to.
1: The saying is, happy wife, happy life, huh? Congratulations. Enjoy, man.
0: Yeah, my birthday's September 22nd.
1: What more can I say? You got the birthday blessing and Mary J. Tell the station that's hooking you up with the grand prize flyaway to see Mary J. Blige.
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2: 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Homie, you won the grand prize to see the queen of hip-hop soul, Mary J. Blige. 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
3: Man, cut that out. 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

Hold up. Don't laugh. You can recording. I can hear you.

0: Yo, yo, is this Eric?
1: Yeah, that's what's happening.
0: But this number don't look familiar to you?
1: Yeah, it showed up 93, though. I'm just a little like, hey, I'm not used to it.
0: Of course not, man, but I come in peace, and I got prizes. Homie, you won the grand prize to see the queen of hip-hop soul, Mary J. Blige. I'm talking tickets, hotel, airfare, and a meet and greet with Mary, plus dinner for two. Yo, we got you at a Las Vegas residency, October 23rd in Las Vegas.
1: Man, cut that out. No. Are you serious?
0: As a heart attack, and Lord knows, I don't want one of those, man. Bottom line, man, you got two tickets to see Mary J. Blige.
1: Oh, my God. I'm speechless.
0: It's a big question right here. Who you planning on taking with you?
1: I'm going to take the wife. Won't have no kids to come home to.
0: The saying is, happy wife, happy life, huh? Congratulations. Enjoy, man.
1: Yeah, my birthday is September 22nd.
0: What more can I say? You got the birthday blessing and Mary J. Telling the station that's hooking you up with the grand prize flyaway to see Mary J. Blige.
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1: Dougie, y'all told me he been on some positive. 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

0: 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Yo, we got you at our Las Vegas residency, October 23rd in Las Vegas.
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0: But this number don't look familiar to you?
1: 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I'm just a little like, hey, I'm not used to it.
0: Of course not, man, but I come in peace, and I got prizes. Homie, you won the grand prize to see the queen of hip-hop soul, Mary.

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4: 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I'm just a little like, hey, I'm not.

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0: Then I'm going to take the wife. 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
2: 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You know what I'm saying? 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

0: Yo, yo, is this Eric?
1: Yeah, that's what makes happening.
0: But this number don't look familiar to you?
1: Yeah, showed up 93. I'm just a little like, hey, I'm not used to.
0: Of course not, man, but I come in peace and I got prizes. Homie, you won the grand prize.

0: 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Enjoy, man.
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0: What more can I say? You got the birthday blessing and Mary J. Telling the station that's hooking you up with the grand prize flyaway to see Mary J. Blige.
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1: Broke business, I cannot be your man. 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

0: Yo, yo, is this Eric?
1: Yeah, that's what's happening.
0: But this number don't look familiar to you?
1: Yeah, showed up 93, though. I'm just a little like, hey, I'm not used to.
0: Of course not, man, but I come in peace, and I got prizes. Homie, you won a grand prize to see the queen of hip-hop soul.

0: Vegas.
1: Man, cut that out. 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
0: As a heart attack, and Lord knows I don't want one of those, man. Bottom line, man, you got two tickets to see Mary J. Blige.
1: Oh, my God. I'm speechless.
0: It's a big question right here. Who are you planning on taking with you?
1: I'm going to take the wife. Won't have no place to come home to.
0: The saying is, happy wife, happy life, huh? Congratulations. Enjoy, man.
1: Yeah, my birthday is September 22nd.
0: What more can I say? You got the birthday blessing and Mary J. Telling the station that's hooking you up with the grand prize flyaway to see Mary J. Blige.
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0: hotel, airfare, and a meet and greet with Mary, plus dinner for two. 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
1: Man, cut that out. 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
0: As a heart of

0: The wife won't have no kids to come home to.
1: The saying is, happy wife, happy life, huh? Congratulations. Enjoy, man.
0: Yeah, my birthday is September 22nd.
1: What more can I say? You got the birthday blessing and Mary J. Tell the station that's hooking you up with the grand prize flyaway to see Mary J. Blige.
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0: Yo, yo, is this Eric?
1: Yeah, that's what's happening.
0: But this number don't look familiar to you?
1: Yeah, showing up 93, I'm just a little like, hey, I'm not used to it.
0: Of course not, man, but I come in peace, and I got prizes. Homie, you won the grand prize to see the queen of hip-hop soul, Mary.

0: that out. No! Are you serious?
1: As a heart attack, and Lord knows, I don't want one of those, man. Bottom line, man, you got two tickets to see Mary J. Blige.
0: Oh, my God, I'm speechless.
1: It's a big question right here. Who you planning on taking with you?
0: I'm going to take the wife. Won't have no place to come home to.
1: The saying is, happy wife, happy life, huh? Congratulations. Enjoy, man.
0: Yeah, my birthday is September 22nd.
1: What more can I say? You got the birthday blessing and Mary J. Telling the station that's hooking you up with the grand prize flyaway to see Mary J. Blige.
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0: yo, is this Eric?
1: Yeah, this is me. What's happening?
0: But this number don't look familiar to you?
1: Yeah, showed up 93. I'm just a little like, hey, I'm not used to it.
0: Of course not, man, but I come in peace, and I got prizes. Homie, you won the grand prize to see the queen of hip-hop soul, Mary J. Blige. I'm talking tickets, hotel, airfare, and a meet and greet with Mary, plus dinner for two. Yo, we got you at our Las Vegas residency, October 23rd in Las Vegas.
1: Man, cut that out. No. Are you serious?
0: As a heart.

0: Never gonna take the wife. Won't have no place to come home to.
1: The saying is, happy wife, happy life, huh? Congratulations. Enjoy, man.
0: Yeah, my birthday is September 22nd.
1: What more can I say? You got the birthday blessing and Mary J. Tell them the station that's hooking you up with the grand prize flyaway to see Mary J. Blige.
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can't f*** no, she thinks she me when she driving the sport. 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

0: Darby in the morning, Gentleman George in the afternoon. 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

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Hey, you wanna spill, then let's spill. Hey, you know how real it is. Rose Rush still Uncle Phil. Yeah.

0: is this Eric?
1: Yeah, this is me. What's happening?
0: But this number don't look familiar to you?
1: Yeah, it showed up 93. I'm just a little like, hey, I'm like, you.
0: Of course not, man, but I come in peace, and I got prizes. Homie, you won the grand prize.

0: Vegas.
1: Man, cut that out. 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
0: As a heart attack, and Lord knows, I don't want one of those, man. Bottom line, man, you got two tickets to see Mary J. Blige.
1: Oh, my God. I'm speechless.
0: It's a big question right here. Who you planning on taking with you?
1: I'm going to take the wife. Won't have no place to come home to.
0: The saying is, happy wife, happy life, huh? Congratulations. Enjoy, man.
1: Yeah, my birthday's September 22nd.
0: What more can I say? You got the birthday blessing at Mary J. Tell the station that's hooking you up with the grand prize flyaway to see Mary J. Blige.
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0: airfare, and a meet and greet with Mary, plus dinner for two. Yo, we got you at our Las Vegas residency, October 23rd in Las Vegas.
1: Man, cut that out. No. Are you serious?
0: As a heart attack.

0: And I'm going to take the wife. Won't have no kids to come home to.
1: The saying is, happy wife, happy life, huh? Congratulations. Enjoy, man.
0: Yeah, my birthday's September 22nd.
1: What more can I say? You got the birthday blessing and Mary J. Tell the station that's hooking you up with the grand prize flyaway to see Mary J. Blige.
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1: Yo, yo, is this Eric?
2: 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What's happening?
1: But this number don't look familiar to you?
2: Yeah, showing up 93, I'm just a little like, hey, I'm not used to it.
1: Of course not, man, but I come in peace, and I got prizes. Homie, you won the grand prize to see the queen of hip-hop soul, Mary.

0: Man, cut that out. 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
1: As a heart attack, and Lord knows I don't want one of those, man. Bottom line, man, you got two tickets to see Mary J. Blige.
0: Oh, my God. I'm speechless.
1: This big question right here. Who are you planning on taking with you?
0: I'm going to take the wife. Won't have no place to come home to.
1: The saying is, happy wife, happy life, huh? Congratulations. Enjoy, man.
0: Yeah, my birthday's September 22nd.
1: What more can I say? You got the birthday blessing that Mary J. Tell the station that's hooking you up with the grand prize flyaway to see Mary J. Blige.
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0: Yo, yo, is this Eric?
1: Yeah, that's what makes happening.
0: But this number don't look familiar to you?
1: Yeah, showing up 93, I'm just a little like, hey, I'm not used to it.
0: Of course not, man, but I come in peace, and I got prizes. Homie, you won the grand prize.

0: Hey, cut that out. No. Are you serious?
1: As a heart attack, and Lord knows I don't want one of those, man. Bottom line, man, you got two tickets to see Mary J. Blige.
0: Oh, my God. I'm speechless.
1: This big question right here. Who you planning on taking with you?
0: I'm going to take the wife. Won't have no place to come home to.
1: The saying is, happy wife, happy life, huh? Congratulations. Enjoy, man.
0: Yeah, my birthday is September 22nd.
1: What more can I say? You got the birthday blessing at Mary J. Tell the station that's hooking you up with the grand prize flyaway to see Mary J. Blige.
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3: Damn, little mama. You know you nasty, you know what I'm saying? 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Me and my monks are getting me together, you know what I'm saying? I ain't even worried about them really, though. I'm just looking at you. I mean, shit, you know.

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1: Working on a weekend like usual. 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

0: Man, cut that out. 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
1: As a heart attack, and Lord knows, I don't want one of those, man. Bottom line, man, you got two tickets to see Mary J. Blige.
0: Oh, my God. I'm speechless.
1: It's a big question right here. Who are you planning on taking with you?
0: I'm going to take the wife. Won't have no place to come home to.
1: The saying is, happy wife, happy life, huh? Congratulations. Enjoy, man.
0: Yeah, my birthday's September 22nd.
1: What more can I say? You got the birthday blessing and Mary J. Tell the station that's hooking you up with the grand prize flyaway to see Mary J. Blige.
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1: Man, cut that out. 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

0: I'm going to take the wife. 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
1: The saying is, happy wife, happy life, huh? Congratulations. Enjoy, man.
0: Yeah, my birthday is September 22nd.
1: What more can I say? 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

0: Yo, yo, is this Eric?
1: Yeah, that's what nigga's happening.
0: But this number don't look familiar to you?
1: Yeah, showed up 93, and I'm just a little like, hey, I'm not used to it.
0: Of course not, man, but I come in peace, and I got prizes. Homie, you won the grand prize to see the queen of hip-hop soul, Mary J. Blige. I'm talking tickets, hotel, airfare, and a meet and greet with Mary, plus dinner for two. Yo, we got you at our Las Vegas residency, October 23rd in Las Vegas.
1: Hey, cut that out. 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As a

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3: 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I'm just a little like, hey, I'm

0: airfare and a meet and greet with Mary, plus dinner for two. 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
1: Man, cut that out. 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
0: As a heart

0: then I'm going to take the wife. Won't have no kids to come home to.
1: The saying is, happy wife, happy life, huh? Congratulations. Enjoy, man.
0: Yeah, my birthday's September 22nd.
1: What more can I say? 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
22: Ladies and gentlemen, it's another day, another blessing, another moment in time that you've never had before. You'll never get it again. I'd be grateful for that. I know I am, man. I woke up this morning thanking him. Got out here early this morning, man. Got everything in already. Cold plunged, all that. 25-minute oxygen bag, bike ride, all that. All got it all in. Just right after I started being grateful, I said, man, get him, do something about it. Show him how grateful you are. Man, I got some health. I'm going to go on and use the health I got, man. Try to get a little healthier. You know what I'm saying? This all it is. Just gratitude, y'all. You change your gratitude, you change your attitude. Change your attitude, change your altitude. It works like that. We in the tude business over here. This the tude show. This the tude show right here. So if you don't like this here, I don't know what to tell you. You know, they got other morning shows, but it ain't this one. That's all I could tell you, you know.
23: Right.
22: I ain't cute. You know, do some nice little things. You know,
23: not that they're
22: nice
23: cute.
22: Nice segments. You know. And I absolutely love one of them morning drive boys. I'm talking about we ride or die, go down all day for each other. Mm-hmm. But, yeah. You know, when we're talking about this here show, though, I'm this just going right to have to stand strong on this one here, though. This right. one right here.
23: That's
22: what?
23: Number yeah. one.
22: Yes, you have sure. what you want to have, but you ain't got us, though. That's for, ain't no problem. Ain't no problem with nobody else. None whatsoever. But it ain't us. Now, ladies and gentlemen, Shirley Strawberry, Carly Farrell, Mississippi Monica, Junior, government name is Kill Spates, and the legend that is Nephew Tommy. Junior, anything on your mind?
24: Man, but you just said, man, they cute. You just said they was cute.
22: Yeah, they're cute.
24: That's nice. That's okay. You can say that?
22: Dog, I've joined in and laughed sometimes, yeah.
23: However.
22: Well, I've hollered on this here damn show. I'm talking about.
25: Change your life.
23: Daily,
22: I'm
23: baby.
22: Talking about, man, I'd have people had to pull over.
25: Hey, man.
22: I'd have had people had to go close their office door. I'd have had some people had to leave their cubicle. I had some people had to take their headsets out so they could save their job.
25: Yes.
22: I've had people spit coffee out.
23: Yes.
22: I've had people shoot soda pop through their nostrils. Yeah, that's what I do. Dog, I said some stuff. I know good and hell well I'd have said some stuff that I wasn't supposed to say and said it anyway.
24: Yeah. Remember you said yesterday?
22: Junior, I said something yesterday I wasn't supposed to say.
24: Yeah, I know.
23: You don't do it today.
22: Soon,
25: it's an everyday occurrence.
22: If they ask me something, yeah. I'm finna say something today. Matter of fact, probably on whatever news story or things y'all got to say, I'm gonna just say what I want to say. You know, everybody don't like it. Go somewhere. They got other dials on this station, man. That station go all the way from the 8s all the way up to the 100-somethings. Get one in there. They got AM,
25: FM. We want them
22: to
25: stay here, though.
22: You know, I don't know how old you are still listening to AM, though. I don't know.
25: Anyway, see, right there, you just did it.
22: Yo, is old if you listening to AM anything.
0: can't stand
25: All right. Coming up in 32 minutes after the hour, we'll hear from the nephew as he runs that prank back right after this.
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6: It is time to ask the CLO. This is from Charmaine in Knoxville. Charmaine says, I live with my best friend and I got tipsy and slept with one of her exes. She loves this guy, but he doesn't want her. I want to tell her what I did so she will see that he's no good for her, but will it make her hate me too? What should I do?
0: Yes, you're going to get hated. How would you not be hated? And what is everybody talking about? I got tipsy and slept with somebody.
6: Yeah.
0: No, you didn't. You got tipsy and did what you've always wanted to do. Now you want to tell her that he's no good. But didn't you just sleep with the no good dude?
6: Right.
0: So, I mean, what? Girl, I just want you to know he ain't nothing. He slept with me. Well, what that say about you? Mm-hmm. And you supposed to be her friend. You say, man, y'all kill me, man, making these excuses for what you do. You did it to help her out. No, you didn't. No, you right. didn't. You did that because that's what you always wanted to do. Now, your guilty conscience, you thought about telling her, shut your mouth with your stupid self.
6: And she was tipsy, not all the way drunk, right?
0: Tipsy, drunk, what difference do it make? You remembered it. You remembered exactly. enough to write in. You wasn't that drunk or tipsy. Ladies, stop. Okay. Y'all kill me with this mess right here.
6: All right. Moving on to Felice in Biloxi. Felice writes, my husband and I were at dinner and a lady was staring at us, so I pointed it out to him. He seemed uncomfortable. Then he said his drink was nasty and the fresh seafood smell was making him nauseous, so we left. Was it the smell or that woman?
0: Yeah, it was that smell of that seafood. Yeah.
6: Oh, that's what it was really.
0: Made it nauseous.
2: Okay. Yeah. Ride with it.
6: That's what we're going with.
0: Yeah.
7: Help him out, dog. Help him out.
0: Hell yeah, because you got to get out of here.
6: She just sitting over there staring.
0: Yeah. We're going to get on up out of here. Yeah.
6: Ooh, this drink is
0: now,
6: nasty.
0: Was it the seafood or what? This drink right here? What is this in here?
6: Oh, now you just
0: tequila is this? Hell, I know bad tequila when I taste it. This tequila done went bad. See this right here? See, I know when she sees. See, this ain't no Mexican tequila right here. Yeah, this from the wrong border. This that Canadian tequila. I don't like that. We got to get out of here.
6: All right. Moving on to Vonda in Lake Charles. Vonda writes, my boyfriend and I went to Vegas with two other couples, and the guys tried to ditch us to go to the strip club. I didn't mind, but the other girls were not having it. They said that I'm too naive. Am I wrong for trusting my boyfriend at all times?
0: Well, they tried to ditch y'all to go to this strip club.
6: Mm-hmm. She said she didn't mind, though. The other ladies did.
2: Well,
0: I'm in a relationship where I can say to my wife, we're going to get on going down here to the strip club.
6: It's not going to go well for you.
0: But then when you come home, you're going to expect me to strip. I don't have that relationship. I don't have no answer for you. I don't know.
6: You can't help her.
0: No, hell no, I can't help because I don't, Vonda, I don't trust. What's it, what do you, you trust he at the strip club that what won't happen? What, okay, first of all, what are you trusting that if he go to the club won't happen?
6: He won't make it rain.
0: One of them home.
6: Yeah.
0: He won't make it rain.
2: Girl, he won't make it rain.
0: Yeah, girl,
6: no
0: stop.
6: Lap you dances.
0: Girl, what? She was
3: do
0: just
3: we make it rain at
0: looking
3: home?
0: At me.
6: So
0: she
6: you had
0: just
6: to.
0: Up there looking at me. She came over
2: y'all
0: and said, how you
2: eyes.
0: Doing? Yeah.
3: Once you make eye contact, ooh.
0: You know, and
2: what
0: and
2: happens
0: see,
2: once you make eye contact?
0: You automatically right? think they want you.
6: Oh, that's how your
0: and
6: mind
0: they, and
6: works.
0: And they don't. They want your money.
3: Yes. That's what they locking in on.
2: Absolutely. I'm mad see. At it either.
3: But I still go down there just to support, though.
6: Support what? The club? What?
3: Yeah, just the wings, the club. Just
6: oh, the wings.
0: I'm not in this conversation.
8: Neither am I.
0: Yeah.
3: I've been in club too.
6: You're saying, CLO, that she is too naive and she needs to. Is that what you're saying?
0: No, I'm not. I don't know what to tell you.
6: Mm-hmm.
0: And I don't know what to tell the other women.
6: Well, they weren't having it.
0: Okay, well, because why?
6: Because they know.
0: What's at the strip club? Fun. You go to Vegas for the strip club, all these dice downstairs, roulette wheels, poker tables, craps. Mm-hmm. I ain't got to go to no strip club. I'm trying to strip some money loose from the casino. That is the only stripping. I want to strip that tray they got covered in plastic. I want to strip them of that whole black and purple section. And them yellow chips. I want them yellow and purple chips. You know, I take the black one chips. Just give me them chips black. Over there. That's what I'm trying to strip.
3: But you don't want to go to Rhinos? You don't want to do that?
0: I don't even know what Rhinos is. My black can't go in Rhinos.
6: You're too famous.
0: If I go in Rhinos, everybody going to know.
6: TMZ. All right, last one. This one's from Rain in Columbus. Rain writes, I saw my neighbor's goodies the other day while he was putting out his trash. His robe came undone and I saw it all. I told my husband, like a dummy, that the guy has a big one. How do I convince my husband that I don't want that man?
3: Oh, but you want that. You want what you saw.
6: She wants to know how she can convince her husband that she does.
0: I don't understand. What is wrong with y'all?
6: Telling
2: too much time.
0: What is this truth about? What is all this confessing and going in here and admitting and going in here and explaining it? Shut your mouth. His robe blew open and I told my husband, what?
6: She said like a dummy though.
3: Another
6: she
3: trash
6: did say
3: thing.
6: That.
3: You ain't gonna miss
0: and
3: another
0: you
3: trash.
0: No, your husband ain't that. You already know. That's what amazed you. If you done went in there and said, y'all the same size. Now, you ain't went in there. You went, girl, his roll came over. He was huge. I'm sorry. I'm so sorry. He was like, I meant to say, he was like you. No. That's what you said. You said he was huge. No. I said, no, baby, you misunderstood me. I said he was legit. He was hung like you. That ain't what you said. That ain't what you said. Now, you done messed up. You stupid. Y'all, all this truth and running your mouth.
6: All right. Thank you, CLO.
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0: All right, it is time now to check Steve's voicemail. And if you'd like to leave a message for Steve, call him 877-29-STEVE, 877-29-STEVE. You might just hear your call in the air. All right, Steve, are you ready? All right, Steve, this guy has a relationship work question.
1: Yo, Steve Harvey, this is Edwin from Kalana. I just need to get some advice from you. I was dealing with a woman. She was my boss, but she couldn't seem to keep it real. Just a lot of lies, a lot of different men always popping up. To make a long story short, we broke up like 10 days ago, and she's still my boss. But she is just like getting hectic at work already. She's already like calling meetings and texting people and not adding me in text. So it's going to be hard for me to go on with this situation. Like, I'm over the situation as far as her. Like, I don't want it no more. I'm done. But I'm going to continue to go to work because my bills have to be paid. Can you give me some advice on this situation, please, sweetheart?
2: Yeah, man, you need a new job. This ain't going to work out for you.
0: Wow.
2: Here's the advantage you have. Depending on what kind of job this is, this ain't no mom and pop job or nothing like this. There's a department called HR. And what she can ill afford is for this to get out. Now, I don't want you to go in there and threaten a woman's job or nothing like this. And you're not that type of dude, I can already tell. But me personally, dog, I just think you need a new job. Fresh start, you know. Because this ain't going to work out for you. She already keeping you out the email loop and all like that. And she got some power. Now, she's abused the power. So that's the play you have.
3: Yeah.
2: I don't know very many men who use that. But you ain't. Now, what you're not finna do is cause me to lose my money over this situation. Because now I'm going to have to bring something to your attention.
0: Yeah.
2: You know we had a relationship, and I don't think you want HR to know about this. So now let's just treat me fairly and let bygones be bygones.
0: So, Steve, what if he goes to the new job and it's a female boss? Then what?
2: Well, he got to stop sleeping with people.
0: Yes.
2: He ain't got.
0: Thank
3: boss.
0: You.
3: Yeah.
0: Yes.
2: You
0: know,
2: you got to quit sleeping with people that's got your life in their hands.
0: Right. Lesson learned. All right.
2: You know, my daddy taught me a very valuable lesson. Don't sugar honey iced tea where you eat.
0: Yeah.
2: Because you're going to get some around your mouth and you ain't going to like the way it tastes.
0: Mm-hmm. Okay. All right, switching gears now. We're going to pose a question. If you guys could choose which exotic animal you could communicate with, what would it be? And let's start with you, Steve.
2: Well, I'm going to let Tommy and Junior take a crack. Let's see where they comedy go with this.
0: Okay.
4: I'm going to let Junior have it. He's my stand-up buddy. Go ahead, Junior.
3: Oh, you trying to be his friend now? Oh.
4: That's my stand-up. Because
3: 30
0: we'll
3: minutes
0: address
3: ago.
0: That later. Yeah, thank you, Tommy.
2: Earthworm.
3: Yeah. I would want to communicate with a hyena. Because I want to know what I hear in this jungle so funny. I really would want to know why is we out here laughing and lions is killing everything. What I hear is funny.
0: I just looked at you when you said that because I hardly ever think about those.
3: You know, I'd be watching fights and just be over there. What is we laughing at?
0: That's a good answer. That's a really good answer.
5: That's very good, Junior.
0: Yeah. All right, come on, Tommy.
4: I think I would want to talk to an octopus.
6: I thought you was going to say an
3: Oh. See, it's getting ugly in here.
4: Yeah, it's on its way somewhere.
3: Yeah, it is.
4: I don't even need to explain mine, do I?
0: Yeah, you do. Of all
3: why
0: the
3: an octopus?
0: Yeah.
3: Yeah.
4: Yeah. Yeah. And all of them have little suction cups on them.
0: Mm-hmm. Uh-huh.
4: Just the conversation, you know, how you moving around the ocean, how you handling things.
0: Mm-hmm.
4: You know, what you sucked up today, you know.
3: Oh, okay.
4: Yeah, stuff like that.
0: Yeah. All right, and
6: all
0: we move along.
3: He said,
0: I know.
3: So all the damn animals in the world.
0: All right, come on, Steve.
2: That gorilla.
0: Uh-huh.
3: I knew
0: it. I'm surprised.
2: I want to talk to a gorilla so the next time I go into a meeting, you know how they always say he was in the meeting with an 800-pound gorilla.
0: Yeah.
2: Well, guess what?
3: Yeah.
2: Come on in, cheetah.
0: Cheetah the gorilla.
2: And a real gorilla walk into me. And he sit there and just be looking at people.
0: Uh-huh.
2: And anytime somebody say something I don't like, I wink and he knock that through the wall.
3: That's your boy.
2: Dog.
5: I'm talking about, man, I have people. Man, I be signing so many contracts.
0: Boy, that would be a different Dr. Dolittle movie with Steve as a star. Yes.
4: Oh, my God. Now, that's funny.
0: Yeah.
4: That's funny. I can see that.
5: You know, the animal, shut up, man.
4: No, dog, that's big.
5: And who told you to talk?
0: Yeah, Steve, you could do that. Eddie Murphy did it, right? Didn't he do it?
5: I don't know how to do animated stuff, because him and Will Smith is experts at that, talking to stuff that ain't there. You know.
4: Yeah. Eddie had real animals in there.
7: That wasn't animation.
5: Yeah, I can't be in the room talking to no real animal unless it's got a chain on it.
3: You don't care what it is.
5: Oh, no, I done seen way too much happen with real animals. Now, all of them got to be chained up, then Ellen going to write in. She going to be mad. Why are the animals chained? Because I'm working with her. Yeah,
0: Ellen. She saves gorillas, yeah.
3: Yeah.
4: There's been some animals who went bad before, though. You're right about that.
3: Mm-hmm. Oh.
4: Remember that panda bear that was sitting up and turned to that lady next? You remember that panda bear? It's
5: laughing. Okay, I ain't supposed to laugh at that. I'm sorry.
0: No.
4: What? Oh.
3: Twisted.
5: You know, somebody ever asked, man, how do you stay so young? I laugh every day, and I laugh hard.
0: Yes.
5: And if you want to stay young, you have to laugh hard every day.
3: Yeah,
5: now,
3: man.
5: In order to laugh hard every day, because you're not going to hear a joke or something funny every day, you're going to have to learn how to laugh at stuff you ain't supposed to laugh at.
0: All right, more of this crazy, ignorant show, Steve Harvey Morning Show, right after this.
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19: 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Sweetie, how are you?
20: 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You talk to the kids?
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19: He's mad at you for leaving him.
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1: It is time now for a round of Would You Rather. Would you rather have a perm like James Brown or would you rather have a curl like Michael Jackson? If you had hair.
2: I'm going to do Mike's curl. Yeah,
3: I'm going to do Mike's. James was rare cheap. Yeah.
2: Yeah.
3: I want James was low budget. James had a blowout kit. I seen that before. That don't stay long.
0: Al Sharpton back in the day.
1: Yeah. All right. Would you rather have a body like Mike Tyson or a sex appeal like Idris Elba?
2: I'm already Idris. I take that. I just I stick with what I got.
0: Almost choke. What happened?
2: You almost choke. I don't know what you're choking.
1: You really are stupid. Not you, just on the pranks.
3: You don't want Mike Tyson's body or Idris Elba's. You going to go with what you got?
2: He thinks he's already Idris. I'm already Idris, dog. We're just two different skin tones.
1: What'd you say, Steve?
3: Listen to me. You don't have Idris's color.
0: Nothing.
3: You don't have Idris's swag. Chocolate. You don't have the walk. You don't have the sex appeal. And you don't have the swag.
2: You're not paying attention.
1: Or the height.
2: Evidently, you're not paying attention to me.
3: Well, we said that he definitely don't have the height.
1: All right, we're
3: moving
1: on.
3: You more like
2: how tall is it?
3: Taller than you.
1: Yeah. He's over 6 feet, Tommy.
3: Hell, you're looking Monica in the eye. You know that.
2: No, I am not.
1: But see what you say.
0: Tall as Steve.
3: See, that's why he always got his face up in the Zoom like this. Because he like that little sign on his rear view mirror to his car. Objects may appear closer. That's why he do that.
0: Oh, my God.
3: Little people always do tricks.
2: Yeah, next question.
0: Yeah, Tommy. He's 6 foot.
1: What did you say, Steve? Mike or Idris? Body like Mike?
3: Nah, I'd take Idris because if I had Mike's body, I'm going to get my because I'm going to try too much.
0: Okay.
3: I'm going to rest while I say something to the wrong person and get my old...
2: You gonna buy the ear?
3: Yeah, I'm doing.
1: All right. Would you rather have be a player, have lovers, and just different area codes, or would you rather have a loving wife and family?
2: Loving wife and family,
1: of course.
0: Steve? Hello.
1: Yeah.
3: Ain't no doubt. What am I finna say?
1: Loving wife.
2: What do they expect us
1: all
2: to say?
1: Last one, guys. Would you rather argue for hours, then have sex, or would you rather talk it out, then cuddle?
2: Cuddle. Just sitting there holding each other. No, we finna argue this thing. I can get busy.
3: I'd rather get in a fist fight and then have sex.
1: That's today's round of Would You Rather.
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0: Coming up at about 4 minutes after the hour, it's my strawberry letter for today, and the subject is my best friend is marrying a big problem. We'll get into that in just a few, because right now it is time for the nephew and the prank phone call for today. What you got for us, Neff?
1: We're going to go to deep in the archives, paper clips. Paper clips. Sound pretty simple. Paper
0: yes,
1: clips.
0: Yes, it does.
1: Yeah. Watch me work, though. Watch me work now. Cat dog, if you would, paper clips.
2: Gravel.
3: I'm trying to reach Veronica.
2: This is she.
3: Hi, Veronica. How you doing? My name is Philip. I'm from Corp. How you doing?
2: I'm good, thank you. How can I help you today?
3: You were with the company here. Let's see, you just left about, what, 6 months ago?
2: That's correct.
3: Okay, and you left with a severance, am I right?
2: That's right. I'm sorry, who am I speaking with?
3: Philip. My name is Philip. Philip. I'm actually calling on some security questions and wanted to reach out to you. Now, you own your own travel agency now?
2: That's correct.
3: Okay. Now, you actually left with a severance when you left the company. Is that right?
2: That's right.
3: Okay. And how long were you actually with
2: I was there for 8 years. I'm sorry, who am I speaking to again?
3: My name is Philip. I'm with security.
2: And what can I do for you, Philip?
3: You started this business. Now, did you start it before you left?
2: Philip, I started this business after I left there.
3: You started it after you left there?
2: That's correct. 1 month.
3: 1 month after you left there. Okay. So the reason why I'm giving you a call, and I've been, you know, we've gone through some security tapes and things of that nature. We're missing so many reams of paper. We're missing thousands of paper clips. We're missing so many office supplies, and it's been brought to the security's attention that it's targeting that you are the person that has taken all of this office. I'm sorry?
2: Let me get this right, Philip. You are calling my place of business, asking me if I have used paper clips and paper. I have customers in my establishment right now. I can't talk to you about this.
3: Okay, ma'am, listen. I know that I'm sorry for calling your place of business, but I want to say this. We're at the point of actually picking you up behind items that have been taken from the company. So I wanted to call and see if we could get it taken care of over the phone. Now, if you got to go, then I'm going to have to actually come out to your business, and that's something that I'm trying not to do.
2: You know what? Hold on 1 second. You hold that thought. Who the f*** is this on my phone talking about some paper clips? I have been gone from there for 6 months, and you calling me now about some paper and some what?
3: Paper clips, ma'am. We're missing at least 5,000 paper clips.
2: I'm going to tell you what you can do. I have been out of that company for 6 months. I worked for y'all for 8 years, and you all let me go. I didn't take anything from you.
3: Okay. Have you ever used any paper or any paper clips outside of Have you done that?
2: Of course I use paper every day. I run a business.
3: Okay, but you're using our paper for your own personal business. Your travel agent or whatever it is that you have, you're using office supplies. That right there is against the law.
2: Oh, no, I will go and buy you some paper clips.
3: Okay, well, we don't want paper clips, ma'am. Now, we've given you a severance pay, and from my understanding, it's been a substantial amount. And right now, is going to be filing charges and taking you to court over these paper clips and paper.
2: I'm going to tell you what you can do with the 5,000 paper clips. I'm going to paper clip them together and hang you off by your I ain't stealing no paper clips. You're going to call me 6 months later talking about some paper and paper clips.
3: Okay, ma'am, I don't want to go
2: this
3: back
2: is some
3: and forth.
2: Philip.
3: I'm sorry?
2: This is some Philip.
3: So, are you wanting to return all the merchandise? Because it looks like
2: I didn't take no merchandise. I don't have to steal nothing from y'all. I worked for you for 8 years. Talking about
3: right.
2: I stole something.
3: And
2: I was employed
3: years,
2: in a year.
3: For eight years, you stole paper clips. You stole office supplies, scissors, masking tape. You have taken markers, pens. We got it down to a
2: science. I don't know what videotapes you got, Philip. I ain't steal nothing from y'all. I was employee of the year. You all gave me a severance package. How dare you call me 6 months later? You can take them paper clips and shove them up your behind.
3: Excuse me?
2: Are we done here?
3: No, we're not done here.
2: So take your videotape and your paper clips and your scissors, and you know what to do with them.
3: No, I don't, ma'am. Now, listen, what we're going to have to do is you're going to get served right there at your travel agency. Where are you located?
2: Excuse me? Oh, you know what? I'm going to give you my address because you come over here. I got some scissors for your Philip. I don't have time for this. You want my address? You can come on over here. Look it up. Google me.
3: We want our paper clips back.
2: Google me. Come get them then. Matter of fact, give me your address, Philip. I'll bring them to you. Steal those paper clips. I'm a Christian woman, and you got me on this phone cussing and fighting with you. I'm not fighting with you over no paper clips. What's your address, Philip?
3: We're missing over 5,000 paper clips, and we need those. Now,
2: you know what? What's your address? I'm going to bring your paper and paper clips to you. How about that?
3: Give me your address.
2: So you are Philip.
3: You are guilty of using the paper, aren't you?
2: We all use paper, Philip. I don't
3: steal. Which means, guess what? It's against the law, which means
2: let
3: you have stolen something. If you have taken one paper clip, it's against the law. And we
2: let
3: want our doggone paper
2: car,
3: clips back.
2: Philip. You got pins in your car, Philip? That's a corporation? I bet you do.
3: But I work for the company.
2: I'm trying to run a business, so you stealing too. Give me your boss's number. You calling my phone talking about some pens and paper clips. You lost your mind. Give me your address. I'll bring the pens and paper clips. You ain't got to come pick me up.
3: You've taken so many pens and so many paper clips, thousands of rooms of paper.
2: I'm trying to run a business. Don't call my phone with this.
3: Okay.
2: Talking about some paper clips. Give me your address.
3: I'm going to say this to you now. I'm going to go ahead and
2: what
3: order the police to come over. I'm ordering the police to come and pick you up, okay? Because I'm trying to get the problem taken care of over the phone.
2: Bring the police and you come with them. Come get it. I got something for your when you get here. Bring them. You calling me about some paper and paper clips. I've been gone from there for 6 months. You crazy.
3: Ma'am, you have stolen paper clips from the company, and we want our paper clips back.
2: Bring your over here. You want to get more paper clips, and I'm going to call my man so he can kick your over here if you want to. You want the address? You want the address, Philip? Come on. I'm a professional. I'm trying to run a business. I got to walk away from my customers and deal with some about some pens and papers. Are you
3: And paper clips. Because you stole over 5,000 paper. You're a thief. And you also, you better be ready because you stole some stuff for Tommy and he's been over here about it too.
2: Wait a minute. Whoa, wait. Who is Tommy?
3: Tommy says you stole a bunch of his stuff.
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3: You don't know Nephew Tommy from the Steve Harvey Morning Show? You don't know him?
2: What'd you say?
3: I said, do you know Nephew Tommy from the Steve Harvey Morning Show? Do you know him?
2: You got to be kidding me.
3: Your girlfriend, Dorothea, got me to prank phone call you.
2: Ooh, I'm going to kick her. I'm going to get her right now. I'm going to kick her.
3: Calm down. You good?
2: You made me step in the back room on you. Ooh.
3: Hey, let me ask you something, baby. What is the baddest, I mean the baddest, radio show in the land?
2: The Steve Harvey Morning Show. Dorothea is on.
1: That's it right there. That's it right there. That stupidity. That is greatest.
0: Paper
1: right
0: clips.
1: There. Mm-hmm. Yeah, paper clips. All right.
4: If you haven't checked your schedule, you better check it quick because the nephew is floating around the country. That's right. Baton Rouge, August 29th. It's another all-white affair. That's for all-white affair. Where is that at? That is the River City Theater. Tickets are on sale right now. Chicago. The nephew is coming to town July 24th through the 26th at the City Winery, Chi-Town. I expect y'all to come out, trip out, wild out with your boy landing the cut August the 8th. I got the Pittsburgh City Winery. 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The nephew coming to town. Come check out your boy. All right. Yay.
0: All right, nephew. Thank you. Coming up next, Strawberry Letter. And the subject for today's Strawberry Letter is my best friend is marrying a big problem. All right. You got it? My best friend is marrying a big problem. We will get into that, Steve and I.
4: Why you
0: right
4: in that
0: after
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0: My best friend is marrying a big problem. 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

0: 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We could be reading your letter live on the air, just like we're going to read this one right here, right now. And you never know, it could be yours.
1: It could be yours. Buckle up and hold on tight. We got it for you. Strawberry Letter.
0: Thank you, nephew. Subject, my best friend is marrying a big problem. Dear Stephen Shirley, I recently got a new job in the city where my male best friend lives. My best friend's fiance is very insecure, and she let me know the first time I met her. I went to happy hour with my best friend and his coworkers in hopes of meeting a nice guy. My best friend was sitting next to me, and his fiance had popped up and was walking toward us. She gave me a dry hello and stood behind me at the bar. When my best friend left the bar, she told me that her man is her bestie and there is no room for another woman, especially a single one. Annoyed AF, I reminded her that a man will cheat whether the woman is single or married and if he's single or married. I was uncomfortable, so I wanted her to be uncomfortable too. After that, I purposely laughed out loud like everything my best friend said was the funniest thing I'd ever heard. My best friend whispered to me and asked me to please stop making his fiance mad. I stopped because I love and respect my friend. Since then, she's had a problem with me texting him, sending him memes on social media, and even dating one of his friends that I met at the happy hour. She told the guy to watch me because I moved there to take her man from her. There is no way I would ever be romantically involved with my best friend. Enough was enough. So I texted her to meet up so we can talk. She said her man needs to be present because she wants it to be clear to the both of us that our friendship is basically over. I refused to talk to her after that. My bestie texted me and asked me to do whatever she says to keep the peace. Peace. Why can't he see that this is a red flag? Well, don't you worry about that, because this is none of your business. It's none of your business whether he sees her craziness or not. It's good that she calls your friendship with her man over. It needs to be over. She's not having it. She doesn't like you, and she doesn't want you around her man. You don't get along with this girl. She's rude to you. Your best friend does nothing because he can't. That is his girl, after all. And she's obviously calling the shots, and it's better for everyone to just move on and keep the peace, including you. You don't need this drama in your life. Her man does whatever she says, so let this go, because your bestie has let it go. And guess what? He's let you go, basically. So concentrate on making it work with your new man. Your best friend is no longer your business. It is time for you to get some new business and some new friends. Steve?
1: Well, here we go. Another one of these letters. All this opposite sex best friend business. I don't know how many times I have to say it, or I don't know how many ways I have to say it. If your best friend is of the opposite sex and you are in a relationship with someone of the opposite sex, there's going to be a problem. And every time I turn around, here come a letter with a problem. Now, I know, Steve, it ain't always like that. Okay. But where them letters at, though? Because them ain't the letters we get. We don't get the everything okay letter. I get the letter that reproves over and over again what I be trying to tell people. But okay, you can do it like you want to. But let's look at the problem that this one has created. You recently got a new job in the city where my male best friend lives. And my best friend's fiance is very insecure, and she let me know the first time I met her. So let me get this right. You just happened to get a job in the city that this man live in. Oh, how coincidental. Now, he done probably said to his girl, yeah, my best girl, she live over here, you know, 200 miles away. Okay, she figure, okay, well, that ain't no threat. Then she come to him and go, then he go to his fiance and he go, hey, my best friend just got a job here. She moving here. I want you to meet her. Now, right away, this woman's ears pinned back. What you mean she moving here? How she just happened to get a job in the same city you in? Okay, cool. All right. So you went to happy hour with your best friend and his coworkers in hope of meeting a nice guy. Yeah, that's what you say. Yeah. My best friend was sitting next to me and said his fiance had popped up and was walking towards us. She gave me a dry hello. Hey, girl, how you doing? Hey. And she stood behind me at the bar. When my best friend left the bar, she told me that her man is her bestie or best friend and ain't no room for another woman, especially a single woman. Now, annoyed as AF, we all know what that means in the text world, AF. I reminded her that a man will cheat whether the woman is single or married. Whoa. Wait a minute. That's how you thought you'd break the ice with y'all? There is no room for a single woman. You said, okay, well, let me drop this jewel on you. A man will cheat whether the woman is single or married. And if he's single or married. Now, you say, I was uncomfortable, so I wanted her to be uncomfortable, too. Okay, so how's this bestie relationship working right now? I keep telling y'all it's going to be problems. If you are friends with a person of the opposite sex and you're in a relationship with a person of the opposite sex, going to be a problem. We'll be right
0: back. All right, hang on, Steve.
1: No problem.
0: We'll have part two of your response coming up at 23 minutes after the hour. Today's Strawberry Letter subject, my best friend is marrying a big problem. We'll get back into it right after this.
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24: 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People in the old neighborhood call me. Been going to the doctor, got some bad news.
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24: But I'm not the person to call when you get some bad news. When you give me bad news, I get you right off of me and right back on to you. That's what I do when I get bad news. So, dog, Tommy, Pete called me, man. He's like, "Man, dog got a bad heart." He said, "Doctor say I'm going to have a heart transplant." Right then, I said, "Hey, Pete, breathe slow."
23: Really?
24: Hey, you got the information for the bad heart. We can't upset you no kind of way. Your heart not good right now. So you need to take your time. Make it last as long as you can. Just breathe slow.
26: You got a bad heart?
24: I
26: got big lips.
24: Yeah.
26: Where we at?
24: Yeah. Look at here's another
26: equal
24: step.
26: They ain't got to be equal. He just talking about what he got. Let me tell you what I got.
24: Let me take it a step further. I gave him some good advice. Huh?
23: Right.
26: Is he dying?
23: Having big lips cannot kill you eventually.
24: We didn't make it far. With dying. We didn't make it that far. But I understand
23: Junior.
24: Bad heart and heart transplant because I think you won't mind. You get your mind off of this heart right here. So I just want to let you know. As a matter of fact, Pete, you don't find nothing else funny because if you get revved up, you taking time off that heart. As a matter of fact, the next relationship you get into got to work because you can't afford no heartache. You can't have none of that. Matter of fact, Pete, when you go to sleep, sleep light because a deep sleep might be too much work on that one heart. Just want you to understand. Truth be told, I understand where you're coming from. I just ain't the one to help. That's
25: you
24: all.
25: Got a bad heart.
24: No, you got a bad heart. No, you got a bad heart. It ain't my fault.
25: No, not at all.
24: I can't help you.
25: Yeah.
27: You got on and off the line with it.
24: No, that's it.
23: No, I'm sorry to hear that.
24: Not Pete.
23: Have you seen a doctor? Have you?
24: If you knew what Pete did,
25: that's going to raise his heart rate.
24: Don't even read your bill. You can't get revved up no kind of
25: his
24: way,
25: heart
24: Pete.
25: Rate going to go up.
23: Are you on any like medication? That. None of that came to mind.
24: No,
23: huh?
24: Shirley, is you can't have this one. That's all I thought about. If you knew what Pete did to get the bad heart.
25: That's why he was calling you in the first place.
24: That's what I thought.
25: He's looking for a heart.
24: Yeah.
27: What did he do?
25: Like the Tin Man.
24: Huh? Oh, Pete been doing a lot of bad things for a very long time.
27: Okay.
24: Now he's talking about, dog, man, they talking about I need a new heart. Hey, Pete, breathe slow, bro. Just breathe slow.
25: Hey, wow. Pete, I can't help
24: you. No, you ain't getting it over here.
23: All right, Junior, your life.
24: Yeah.
23: Truth be told.
28: This is Steve Harvey Morning Show, man. You can't do nothing around my crack at all.
18: Nothing.
28: Yeah, and you tattoo, you can't sketch on it. You can't put tracing paper on my crack. And I'm not going to hold still. I just can't do it because I'm a clinch. I'm going to tear your paper up. I'm just trying to tell you. You
23: Get
28: can't do
23: up,
28: nothing.
23: Carla.
28: Can't do can't nothing do around mine. I'm telling you right, it ain't gonna work. I don't know what pencil you got. You think you finna draw, but you finna get your pencil broke. That's all I'm telling you. Your little tattoo gun ain't gonna be able to work no more. I snap a needle.
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1: Early, can you hear Cat, dog?
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3: what
2: you
3: did
2: can't
3: he say?
2: Hear Cat.
3: Yeah.
4: He said
3: what did he
4: seconds.
3: Say? Time?
2: Pretty close.
1: About 30 seconds ago, he said 10 seconds.
3: Oh, sorry.
2: Pretty close to that. He did not yeah, quite go there.
3: Sometimes
2: but
3: I can't hear
2: Shirley,
3: you when I'm talking.
2: Shirley can't. Shirley.
3: Yeah, I can hear you now.
2: She can't. Shirley can't. What?
3: Thank
2: Shirley.
3: You.
2: So that's what I was. That's what he was saying to me and Tommy.
3: Oh, is that what he was saying? Yeah.
2: Well, Shirley, 10 seconds.
3: Not Cat. Maybe you guys.
2: 30 seconds
3: but not
2: ago.
3: Not Cat. I know. Not Cat. Maybe you guys.
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28: This is Steve Harvey Morning Show, man. You only get hated on by people who are less than you. Nobody doing better than you hates on you. It's always the lesser than. Hate always come from the bottom. That's why they call them bottom feeders. God has positioned you, as well as myself, up on the wall. We're climbing to a destiny that's so great. When they start throwing rocks and they pull from the bottom, you cannot get down off the wall. You cannot stop your forward progress to climb down and address them, because you're stopping your progress. And they don't have power unless you give it to them.
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30: All right, guys, here we are. Last break of the day. Been a good day. Yeah.
31: Really?
30: Mm-hmm. Very good day.
31: Mm-hmm.
28: Hey, in closing today, I want to talk about something. I want to impress upon people the importance of faith. But I wanted to talk to everybody out there about the significance and the importance of faith. Look, we live in such a world today that it's almost not cool to talk about your faith. Because of IG and Facebook and, you know, all these social media, it's, everybody works for likes and approval and comments and followers and all of this. And nobody really talks about how cool it is to be a person of faith. But it really, really is, man. And because it gives you a place of protection when you have faith. It gives you a place to go when you need direction. It just gives you an edge, I found. Well, Steve, what do you mean by edge? Well, it's very simple. I can use myself as the best example. People who have followed me on the radio show for any number of years, I've had radio fans for over 21 years have followed me everywhere I've gone on the radio. Shirley and Tommy and Carla and Junior and all of us, you know, followed us for years. At one point in time, you've seen my missteps get played out publicly. You've seen some mistakes I've made get played out publicly. You've seen me had to stand in the face of fire publicly. I don't think there's a person that has followed my career has not seen me face public scrutiny. And all of these things that I've had to face, I want to tell you something. I was able to get through it because I didn't face any of it alone. I happen to be a person of faith. I happen to be a child of God, and so are you. And the fact that I'm willing to acknowledge that gives me a certain amount of strength that some people can't seem to muster, because they seem to be in this thing all by themselves. But if you're a person of faith, you're not in it by yourself. See, the attacks that I've been under, you didn't just attack me. You attacked a child of God. I'm one of his children. And I'm here to tell you that you are too. that you can reside under the protection of his wings, that you don't have to stand out there and feel like it's just you and you all alone by yourself, because you're not. He promised to be with you in the worst of times, in the best of times, when you can call on nobody else, you can call on your faith. I've done it time and time again. I'm a living witness to the fact that God is ever present. That I don't care what you get yourself into, you ain't gotten yourself into nothing God can't get you out of. I don't care what it is you're going through, you ain't going through nothing that God don't have the ability to pull you through. Steve Harvey is a living witness to that. I'm just talking to you about faith, man, so you can get back to being cool with being a person of faith. Don't worry about what them naysayers say. Don't worry about what them haters say. They have no say-so in your life unless you give it to them. And I don't. I don't give the internet no power over me. I don't give social media no power over me. You can take the swipe at me if you want to. I'm not going to respond. I have learned to be still. To let him do the battle for me. That's hard sometimes. Because, you know, you can correct it with this remark or with that remark, or you could think that you could put something out there. But let me tell you something when you respond to these people. You're not doing yourself any good when you respond to these people. You know why? Because for people who love you, no explanation necessary. But for people who hate you, no explanation acceptable. I don't care what you say to a hater. If they've made up in their mind to hate, there's nothing you can do. But can I tell you something? It's nothing they can do either. They can't do nothing to you that God don't allow to happen. And if God allows some of this to get through, it's only to strengthen you. And sometimes God allows things to happen to people like you and me because he's got a lesson to teach them other people. Because, see, sometimes God allows the stuff to happen to you because he know you strong enough to take it. And the lesson sometimes ain't for you. Sometimes he's trying to show your enemy something. I can't count the time he's prepared a table in front of my enemies. I can't count them. I can't count the times when I know people have laughed behind my back. I can't count the times that my faith has gotten me through. You have this same God available to you. And I know you do. And I know you know it. But you got to get back to being a person of faith that's cool with it. Having faith is cool. It's really, really cool. I got no problem telling people that's how I got to where I am. I ain't got no problem telling. I have no other explanation for you anyway. How I've gotten through every misstep, every mistake, every public piece of scrutiny is because I have a faith in God that is powerful, man. And it gets me through everything that I need to get through. And he's pulled me through everything I've needed to get pulled through. He'll do the same thing for you. Being a person of faith is cool. Don't ever stop being that, okay? Because God is good. All right, those are my closing remarks. Y'all have a great day today. Hey, listen, talk to God. He'd love to hear from you, for real.
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You know, she thinks she me when she driving the sport. Real over everything, unenforced. Lit up the city when I got a torch. I went and got it, I didn't have a choice. I'm from the dirty, we to the north. Step on the second, show no remorse. Straight in the streets when I jump out the porch, yeah.

0: 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Welcome to Friday, baby, favorite day of the week. What it is, what's up? 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And we'll definitely follow back. Hey, Bamboo, coming up next, LMA, Boot Up, two songs from now. 93 BLX.
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1: 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What's happening?
2: But this number don't look familiar to you?
1: Yeah, showing up 93, though. I'm just a little like, hey, I'm not used to it.
2: Of course not, man, but I come in peace, and I got prizes. Homie, you won grand prize to see the queen of hip-hop soul, Mary J. Blige. I'm talking tickets, hotel, airfare, and a meet and greet with Mary, plus dinner for two. Yo, we got you at a Las Vegas residency, October 23rd in Las Vegas.
1: Man, cut that out. 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

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My mind's telling me one thing, but I guess I should listen to my heart.

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1: Yo, yo, is this Eric?
2: Yeah, this is me. What's happening?
1: But this number don't look familiar to you?
2: Yeah, it showed up 93, though. I'm just a little like, hey, I'm not used to.
1: Of course not, man, but I come in peace, and I got prizes. Homie, you won the grand prize to see the queen of hip-hop soul, Mary J. Blige. I'm talking tickets, hotel, airfare, and a meet and greet with Mary, plus dinner for two. Yo, we got you at our Las Vegas residency, October 23rd in Las Vegas.
2: Man, cut that out. 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

0: I'm going to take the wife. 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

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And we bring in that heat with the 93 Days of Summer. 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

Should I fold that no yoga mat? 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

0: Lotto and Glow right here on the big station, 93 BLX, banging the most hip-hop and R&B. So, I see that Young Miami, last minute, unexpectedly, pulled out of the Motion Party Tour with Boss Man D-Lo. Now, mind you, it was just him and her. And she done pulled out talking about she needs to finish the album. The fans want the album. People been asking for the album. I ain't heard nobody ask for it. I really have not. And to me, I'm not in the industry to know, like, how it really, really, really works, but wouldn't going on a tour prior to your album release help promote the album? People ain't like that. People ain't like that at all, but we'll keep you up to date. For now, it's been postponed. French Montana, Max B up next, 93 BLX.
1: Yo, yo, is this Eric?
2: Yeah, this is me. What's happening?
1: But this number don't look familiar to you?
2: Yeah, it showed up 93. I'm just a little like, hey, I'm not used to it.
1: Of course not, man, but I come in peace, and I got prizes. Homie, you won a grand prize to see the queen of hip-hop soul.

0: Huh. Congratulations. Enjoy, man.
1: Yeah, my birthday is September 22nd.
0: What more can I say? You got the birthday blessing and Mary J. Telling the station that's hooking you up with the grand prize flyaway to see Mary J. Blige.
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0: Don't tell you twice. 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
1: Yeah, like a thief in the night. I pull up, give a deep for the night. 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

0: Yo, yo, is this Eric?
1: Yeah, that's what's happening.
0: But this number don't look familiar to you?
1: Yeah, showed up 93. I'm just a little like, hey, I'm like, you.
0: Of course not, man, but I come in peace, and I got prizes. Homie, you won the grand prize to see the queen of hip-hop soul.

0: serious?
1: Man, cut that out. 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
0: As a heart attack, and Lord knows I don't want one of those, man. Bottom line, man, you got two tickets to see Mary J. Blige.
1: Oh, I'm speechless.
0: It's a big question right here. Who are you planning on taking with you?
1: I'm going to take the wife. Won't have no kids to come home to.
0: The saying is, happy wife, happy life, huh? Congratulations. Enjoy, man.
1: Yeah, my birthday's September 22nd.
0: What more can I say? You got the birthday blessing and Mary J. telling the station that's hooking you up with the grand prize flyaway to see Mary J. Blige.
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0: Yo, yo, is this Eric?
1: Yeah, this is me. What's happening?
0: But this number don't look familiar to you?
1: Yeah, showing up 93. I'm just a little like, hey, I'm like, you.
0: Of course not, man, but I come in peace and I got prizes. Homie, you won the grand prize to see the queen of hip hop soul, Mary J. Blige. I'm talking tickets, hotel, airfare, and a meet and greet with Mary, plus dinner for two. Yo, we got you at our Las Vegas residency, October 23rd in Las Vegas.
1: Hey, cut that out. No, are you serious?
0: As a heart attack, and Lord knows I don't want one of those, man. Bottom line, man, you got two tickets to see Mary J. Blige.
1: Oh, my God, I'm speechless.
0: It's a big question right here. Who are you planning on taking with you?
1: I'm going to take the wife. Won't have no place to come home to.
0: The saying is, happy wife, happy life, huh? Congratulations. Enjoy, man.
1: Yeah, my birthday is September 22nd.
0: What more can I say? You got the birthday blessing and Mary J. Telling the station that's hooking you up with the grand prize flyaway to see Mary J. Blige.
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0: Young Miami, Spin It. Right here on the big station, 93 BLX, banging the most hip-hop and R&B. We're going to talk about Young Miami in the lunch break hour because I'm a little upset with her right now for what she did to Boss Man D-Lo. I'm a little upset. A lot of people ain't too happy about it, but again, we'll talk about it while you are getting something to eat during your lunch break. In the meantime, in between time, SZA with Snooze coming up two songs from now. Rick Ross mix in Miami up next. 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
1: Yo, yo, is this Eric?
2: Yeah, this is me. What's happening?
1: But this number don't look familiar to you?
2: Yeah, it showed up 93. I'm just a little like, hey, I'm not used to it.
1: Of course not, man, but I come in peace, and I got prizes. Homie, you won the grand prize to see the queen of hip-hop soul, Mary J. Blige. I'm talking tickets, hotel, airfare, and a meet and greet with Mary, plus dinner for two. Yo, we got you at our Las Vegas residency, October 23rd in Las Vegas.
2: Man, cut that out. 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

0: And I'm going to take the wife. 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
1: 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Congratulations. 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
0: Yeah, my birthday's September 22nd.
1: What more can I say? 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
1: Alright, so boom. Your granny really didn't want to leave her home, but the family was told that the nursing home would give her the 24-hour care she needed. A few months in, everything seemed okay. Until one night, she called you and said,
2: 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They don't bring me my food every day. 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

0: Steve Harvey in the morning. Gentleman George in the afternoon. Banging the most hip-hop and R&B.
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0: Chris Brown, Leon Thomas Fallin right here on the Big Station 93 BLX, banging the most hip hop and R&B. I'm enjoying seeing the snippets of Chris Brown touring right now. He licking on folk. He's literally licking on the girls. And mind you, people be sweating. They done put on their Victoria's Secret lotion, they body mist, they perfume. Like, everybody that you lick ain't gonna taste good. But hey, he's giving us a show. And I hope don't nobody give him nothing. I hope don't nobody give him nothing. See, we was cool with the hunching. But your tongue. Okay, Chris. On the way. T.I., let him know. Coming up next, 93 BLX.
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It's Fly right here on the big station, 93 BLX, banging the most hip-hop and R&B. Folk a little upset at Young Miami right now. She unexpectedly, last minute, dropped out of Boss Man D-Lo's Motion Party Tour. It was just her and him. She dropped out.

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1: Yo, yo, is this Eric?
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2: 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I'm just a little like, hey, I'm not.

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Gentleman George is going to be at the McDonald's off Schillinger Road, 281 Schillinger Road. 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
2: Oh my God, Josh, can I try on your glasses?

Lotto Glow right here on the big station, 93 BLX, banging the most hip-hop and R&B. Gentleman George, tomorrow he'll be at the McDonald's, 281 Schillinger Road. He'll be there for McHero's Summer Bash. That's celebrating and honoring first responders.

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1: Yo, yo, is this Eric?
2: Yeah, this is me. What's happening?
1: But this number don't look familiar to you?
2: Yeah, it showed up 93, though. I'm just a little like, hey, I'm not used to.
1: Of course not, man, but I come in peace, and I got prizes. Homie, you won the grand prize to see the queen of hip-hop soul, Mary J. Blige. I'm talking tickets, hotel, airfare, and a meet and greet with Mary, plus dinner for two. Yo, we got you at our Las Vegas residency, October 23rd in Las Vegas.
2: Man, cut that out. No, are you serious?
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2: 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Portia Hollis from Gulf Shores High School, Braden Turner and Harmony Sanders from MGM High School, Lyric Summers from Springville High School in Birmingham, and Tamaya McPherson from St. Paul's Episcopal School. 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So we are honored to support them as they continue their education and chase their goals.
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0: I'm in here with fam. What's up? Coming up, what you got?
1: Coming up, I'm going to tell you what civil lawsuit Travis Scott is currently facing.
0: Man, I don't know what your uncle doing in here, but whatever. 93 PLA.

0: right, slip and fall, you had a ball, or you just got a legal question, period. I would start there. I do it myself personally. I do need y'all to send these people a letter that owe me $22,000. I really do. You know what I'm saying? That's a whole nother topic. We're doing law on the air right now. You felt me on that?
1: Yes, exactly.
0: They owe me $22,000. I need you to follow up. Yeah, I figure I'd get my money.
1: You know you've got people for it here.
0: All the time. Green and Phillips, my entry lawyers, they handle all types of stuff. So don't put no ceiling on them. You know what I mean? The Lord is at the forefront of that operation over there. Do not put a ceiling on what the Green and Phillips folks can do. So what you got for me?
1: Okay, well, speaking of Green and Phillips and law, Travis Scott is currently facing a civil lawsuit after what yacht crew members describe as a dangerous night on the water. So the lawsuit claims that Travis Scott demanded access to a jet ski during a private charter on a yacht, but the captain refused because he was concerned that Travis Scott was intoxicated. And then allegedly, Scott jumped off the boat onto a dock and left his guests stranded on the yacht. And now the crew is suing for battery, assault, and false imprisonment. I'm not exactly sure where they pulled those charges from, but Scott was arrested in Miami following the incident, and the criminal charges were later dropped. However, the crew is now taking the matter to civil court.

0: yo, is this Eric?
1: Yeah, this is me. What's happening?
0: But this number don't look familiar to you?
1: Yeah, showed up 93. I'm just a little like, hey, I'm not used to.
0: Of course not, man, but I come in peace and I got prizes. Homie, you won the grand prize to see the queen of hip-hop soul, Mary J. Blige. I'm talking tickets, hotel, airfare, and a meet and greet with Mary, plus dinner for two. Yo, we got you at our Las Vegas residency, October 23rd in Las Vegas.
1: Man, cut that out. No. Are you serious?
0: As a heart.

0: I'm going to take the wife. Won't have no kids to come home to.
1: The saying is, happy wife, happy life, huh? Congratulations. Enjoy, man.
0: Yeah, my birthday is September 22nd.
1: What more can I say? You got the birthday blessing and Mary J. Tell the station that's hooking you up with the grand prize flyaway to see Mary J. Blige.
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2: About Zip, hit the club, pay for about 10, get in, we crunk, lit, any. Yeah.
3: No, we walk around the world, stepping out, giving a damn by where our feet lined at. 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

0: What's up?
1: Coming up, I'm going to tell you about the legendary Rolex that Jay-Z wore on stage.
0: Jay-Z, he's all in the news this week. I mean, I ain't hating on him. Take him through there. Big station.

0: hip-hop, R&B. My name's Gentleman George. I got an executive on loan to me from the firm of Green and Phillips Rangery Lawyers. They're at 51 North Florida Street. They're open right now. So if you have a legal issue, which I do need them to send these folks about pay immediately, my $22,000, you know, it's a shame you got to get lawyers involved, but, you know, we're just having our meeting on the air, right?
1: We're always having meetings on the air, DJ.
0: Yeah. Now, back to Jay-Z and his Rolex that I believe if you call him, he'll send that to me.
1: You think so?
0: Yeah, as a commemorative for Gentleman George, my contribution to all his records, everything he's done. I've been there since the beginning. I started doing this since I was a baby, right?
1: Yes.
0: Yeah, so, I mean, yeah, I was there. Let's go.
1: Okay, well, he just wrapped up three nights at Yankee Stadium in the Bronx, celebrating the journey from his 1996 debut album, Reasonable Doubt, to the present. But one detail has been getting plenty of attention off the stage, which is the watch he was wearing. He wore a Rolex Daytona reference 6270 known as the King during his performance. And only eight of these watches are known to exist, each set with 28 baguette cut diamonds. And Jay-Z says that watches communicate belonging in exclusive spaces. So this one definitely sends a message.
0: Wow.

0: About to go crazy with this thing. 93 BLM. Yo, yo, is this Eric?
1: Yeah, this is me. What's happening?
0: But this number don't look familiar to you?
1: Yeah, it showed up 93. I'm just a little like, hey, I'm...

0: airfare and a meet and greet with Mary, plus dinner for two. Yo, we got you at our Las Vegas residency, October 23rd in Las Vegas.
1: Man, cut that out. No. Are you serious? As a heart

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0: Green and Phillips, my lawyers knew I needed help here. And so they sent me some help. They sent me some good help, too. TaylorMade dresses everything. You know, you have the look of a lawyer.
1: Gentleman.
0: Yeah, yeah, you look like a lawyer. That's all I'm saying. You know what I mean? Everything's working. What you got for me?
1: Okay, well, I want to tell you, speaking of law again, Nicki Minaj has been hit with a massive lawsuit from her own lawyers over unpaid bills.
0: Okay, we got to figure out what's going on. So many legal questions. I got some. Send them a letter about my $22,000. All right, I'm working on that.

0: Top R&B. I'm in here. I'm live with Lady Catherine. She's here from the firm Green and Phillips, my injury lawyers. Yes, I'm happy to have them as a part of my situation because on multiple occasions they bail me out. I call Lady Cat direct, like she the lawyer. You know, yeah, that's right.
1: I certainly do.
0: Okay, yeah.
1: You're always welcome to call me Gigi. I'll hook you up. You know that.
0: I'm looking forward to tomorrow. I'll be broadcasting live. You ready? You gonna pull up?
1: Yes, I'm going to be there. You're talking about going to McDonald's.
0: Da-da-ba-ba-ba! Yes.
1: Airport in Chillinger.
0: Yes.
1: From 11 a.m. to 2 p.m.
0: Yeah, I'll be there.
1: I'll be there.
0: Yeah, okay, that's
1: what's
0: up. You know
1: me. You know, breakfast ends at 10:30, so.
0: Yeah.
1: That's going to be hamburger time.
0: Right. Exactly. All kinds of specials, prizes, and surprises. What do they have new on the menu at McDonald's that, you know, it's making me bring Lady Catherine and Gentleman G at the same time?
1: Well, I got to say that there's going to be fire trucks and police vehicles there, face painting, balloons, crafts, prizes, other fun activities for kids. And 20% of all sales will be donated to the Fire Department and Police Department Foundation. So a great cause.
0: Okay. See?
1: McHero Summer Bash.
0: McHero Summer Bash live. They couldn't do it without the big station. I'll be there on the ones and twos live. You get ready for that. Now, you got some entertainment stuff, right?
1: Yeah, talking about Nicki Minaj. She's being sued by the very lawyers who were supposed to have her back. The law firm Gordon, Reese, Scully, and Mansukini filed a lawsuit claiming that Nicki owes them nearly $230,000 for defending her in a copyright case back in 2024 when a composer, Julius Johnson, accused her of stealing the beat for her 2014 track I Lied. That case settled, but Nicki apparently never paid the bill for her lawyers. And it gets worse. The firm says that she completely ignored the lawsuit, so a judge has entered a default against her, meaning that she has not presented any defense at all. And so a hearing is now set for September where the court could rule against her automatically. This is the third major money lawsuit she has faced this year alone.
0: How much money is involved?
1: This one specifically is

0: airfare and a meet and greet with Mary, plus dinner for two. Yo, we got you at our Las Vegas residency, October 23rd in Las Vegas.
1: Man, cut that out. No. Are you serious?
0: As a heart attack.

0: And I'm going to take the wife. Won't have no kids to come home to.
1: The saying is, happy wife, happy life, huh? Congratulations. Enjoy, man.
0: Yeah, my birthday is September 22nd.
1: What more can I say? You got the birthday blessing and Mary J. Tell them the station that's hooking you up with the grand prize flyaway to see Mary J. Blige.
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0: BLX, back in the most hip-hop R&B party drive. Yes, it's getting freaky in here. DJ Silk Smooth's coming up. 5 o'clock, you know, take you home, no commercials. Lady Catherine from the firm of Green & Phillips, my injury lawyers. We're wrapping up everything. What's happening?
1: Okay, we're going to wrap up. We talked about Nicki Minaj owing some money to her lawyers right now.
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0: Yeah, crazy. Let's go. Silk Smooth.
1: To her lawyers right now.
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1: Jay-Z wearing a Rolex, and I'm going to fill you in on somebody else who's owing some money.
0: Yeah, crazy. Let's go. 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

0: big station, 93 PLX, banging the most hip-hop R&B. Official recap of the day. Lady Catherine from the farm of Green and Phillips, executive on loan, a gentleman G. What'd it be?
1: Okay, so lots of hoopla going on today, Gigi. But first, we're going to talk about Jay-Z wearing the legendary The King Rolex on stage. There's only 8 of these watches known to exist, each set with 28 baguette-cut diamonds. And Jay-Z says that watches communicate belonging in exclusive spaces. And so, I mean, pretty cool that he has one of the 8 watches ever made. Travis Scott is facing a civil lawsuit after he demanded access to a jet ski during a private yacht charter that he was on. And then the captain said he could not take the jet ski because of concerns that Travis Scott was intoxicated. And then Scott allegedly jumped off the boat onto a dock and left his guests stranded on the yacht. The yacht staff are pursuing currently a civil lawsuit because the criminal charges were dropped by the judge.
0: Cocaine, hell of a drug.
1: And then finally, somebody else that might be owing some money right now is Kanye West, because he has a legal bill that could top $1 million. Back in 2021, his handyman was hired to oversee renovations at Kanye's $57 million Malibu mansion. And the handyman says that he was largely stiffed on pay, forced to sleep on the floor as a security guard, injured on the job, and eventually fired for refusing what he called dangerous requests. And earlier this year, an LA jury found that Kanye was liable and awarded the handyman $140,000. But now the lawyers are pushing for an extra $1.23 million more.
0: I figured that, especially after the judgment that went down with Chris Brown and lady getting ate by a dog. Mm-hmm.
1: Oh, yes. We talked about that last week.
0: Yeah. Okay.
1: But if you've been hurt at work, you know who to call, Green and Phillips.
0: Is that what you need to do?
1: Mm-hmm.
0: Any kind of accident, you know. I already told you about my $22,000. Then I need to tell you about, you know, my situation and getting hurt. And, we'll go from there. Sherry was a witness, by the way. We going to subpoena you. Whether you want to speak on it or not, Sherry, we going to subpoena your ass. Believe that. All right, 93 PLX.
2: Not in the building.
0: Yo, is this Eric?
3: Yeah, that's me. What's happening?
0: But this number don't look familiar to you?
3: Yeah, showing up 93, I'm just a little like, hey, I'm not used to it.
0: Of course not, man, but I come in peace, and I got prizes. Homie, you won the grand prize.

0: No. Are you serious?
1: As a heart attack, and Lord knows I don't want one of those, man. Bottom line, man, you got two tickets to see Mary J. Blige.
0: Oh, my God. I'm speechless.
1: This big question right here. Who you planning on taking with you?
0: I'm going to take the wife. Won't have no place to come home to.
1: The saying is, happy wife, happy life, huh? Congratulations. Enjoy, man.
0: Yeah, my birthday is September 22nd.
1: What more can I say? You got the birthday blessing and Mary J. Telling the station that's hooking you up with the grand prize flyaway to see Mary J. Blige.
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2: 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I promise you, swag. I'm there, Betty.

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I just love it. Okay, so let me get this thing popping right now. It's a little interesting that what goes on behind the scenes.

0: is this Eric?
1: Yeah, this is me. What's happening?
0: But this number don't look familiar to you?
1: Yeah, it showed up 93, though. I'm just a little like, hey, I'm not used to.
0: Of course not, man, but I come in peace, and I got prizes. Homie, you won the grand prize to see the queen of hip-hop soul, Mary J. Blige. I'm talking tickets, hotel, airfare, and a meet and greet with Mary, plus dinner for two. Yo, we got you at our Las Vegas residency, October 23rd in Las Vegas.
1: Man, cut that out. No. Are you serious?
0: As a heart.

0: And I'm going to take the wife. Won't have no kids to come home to.
1: The saying is, happy wife, happy life, huh? Congratulations. Enjoy, man.
0: Yeah, my birthday is September 22nd.
1: What more can I say? You got the birthday blessing and Mary J. Tell them the station that's hooking you up with the grand prize flyaway to see Mary J. Blige.
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0: Vegas.
1: Man, cut that out. 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
0: As a heart attack, and Lord knows I don't want one of those, man. Bottom line, man, you got two tickets to see Mary J. Blige.
1: Oh, my God. I'm speechless.
0: It's a big question right here. Who are you planning on taking with you?
1: I'm going to take the wife. Won't have no kids to come home to.
0: The saying is, happy wife, happy life, huh? Congratulations. Enjoy, man.
1: Yeah, my birthday's September 22nd.
0: What more can I say? You got the birthday blessing and Mary J. Tell the station that's hooking you up with the grand prize flyaway to see Mary J. Blige.
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1: Broski. You know what I'm saying? You got Wham, you got Billy in this.

0: yo, is this Eric?
1: Yeah, this is me. What's happening?
0: But this number don't look familiar to you?
1: Yeah, it showed up 93. I'm just a little like, hey, I'm not used to.
0: Of course not, man, but I come in peace and I got prizes. Homie, you won the grand prize to see the queen of hip-hop soul, Mary J. Blige. I'm talking tickets, hotel, airfare, and a meet and greet with Mary, plus dinner for two. Yo, we got you at our Las Vegas residency, October 23rd in Las Vegas.
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